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1: 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We play the biggest and baddest tunes around here. 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
1: 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So, you know, whenever I'm in town, I always tune in to Interbeat FM. What a beat, man. What a beat, what a beat.
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1: 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And I'm not really one of those dudes that does that voice. I just felt like clearing my throat.
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6: Check, check, one, two. Good.

Oh, good morning, boys and girls. Welcome to Tuesday morning. Where are you? We're the 9th, already the 9th of June, 2026. That means one thing only. That means that Jukebox Tuesday is launching right now, today. Which means you drop me a message on 07396 951065 and ask me for a tune. If I've got it, I'll play it for you. Simple as that. Jukebox Tuesday does exactly what it says on the can. You know how jukebox works. You put your money in. Oh, no. You don't have to put any money into this one. You just text me. It costs you nothing. And you get a tune you want to hear. 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Good morning. Welcome to The Breakfast Show. I'm Steve-O. I'm going to get you through the next couple of hours before the Frenchman takes over with Frenchie up till 12. And then, of course, the one I need, David Clark, doing your lunchtime show with that crazy quiz he does called Flip It and Reverse It. I'm rubbish at it. I can't get any of them. I really can't. Right, let's try a bit of this one this morning. This is Kylie Minogue, Love at First Sight, Intermeets 106.5 FM.

Kylie Minogue, Love at First Sight. Now, she has got to be one of the only artists that's managed to continue through all the decades from when she started, keeping it fresh and up to date and still doing great stuff right now. Here comes some Sophie Ellie-Bextor, Get Over You, here on your favourite radio station.

Sophie Ellis-Bexter, Get Over You. Say a massive good morning to Morris. He's logged in this morning, as every morning. Say, morning, Steve-O. A great show, as always. The best way to start the day, every day. I like it, Morris. Thank you very much. And he's the first one up on the Jukebox Tuesday. First one on the brand new Jukebox Tuesday as well. Asking for a great tune. He's saying, Steve-O, would love to hear Blessings by Calvin Harris, featuring Clementine Douglas. And now that is a super tune to kick off Jukebox Tuesday. Sit back, enjoy this one, Morris. Absolutely fantastic. Thank you so much.

Morris for dropping that in this morning. Calvin Harris featuring Clementine Douglas. That's called Blessings here on Interbeats 106.5. It's Jukebox Tuesday at 20 past 7. Let's have a look at the roads and the weather for you. We'll start off with the weather, shall we, this morning. A mixture of sunny... It's very similar to what it has been, let's be fair. A mixture of sunny spells and showers for most. Some of the showers may be heavy with risk of hail and thunder in places. Windy, local gusts near the thunderstorms and showers. Temperatures remaining below average at 19 degrees today. Down to 7 degrees again tonight. So a comfortable night's sleep for everybody again, which is nice. Roads in around Bedford, the repair work on the Bedford bypass, the southern bypass, has been completed, so there's no turbacks there this morning. Still got the roadworks on the A6 at Milton Ernest. Everything else in the town and the A1 and M1 is looking fine this morning. It's 20 past 7, you're right up to date. Let's go with a great tune I haven't played for such a long time on your favourite breakfast show. Don't forget, it's Jukebox Tuesday. You fancy a tune like Morris did, drop me a text message, and if I've got it, I'll play it.

What a tune. Shakedown all night. Good morning to Karen. She's locked in. She dropped me a message saying, morning, Steve-O, beautiful. And I was like, oh, that's so nice. You know, it's so nice to get a message like that. And then I looked at it again. I read it wrong. No, it wasn't like that at all. She said, morning, Steve-O, beautiful morning. You know when you think something's different to what it really is. Morning, Karen. She's asking for a tune as well. I'm going to search the Steve-O files, see if I've got that.

Pat Murray, that's Dove. I'll be loving you. Good morning to Caroline. Just dropped me a message saying, morning, Steve-O. I'm so pleased you've got Jukebox Tuesday back on. It's been missing from my life for years. Can you play me a track called Rapture? Yes, of course I can. No problem whatsoever. Karen, searching for your tune. Not looking too good at the moment. I can't seem to find that one, but I'll keep looking because you never know what corner of my files it's going to be hidden in. This is Rapture.

requested by Caroline this morning. What a tune, like it. Jukebox Tuesday. It's good to be back. Good to be doing this again. Okay. Text on saying, morning, Dad, it's Kyle. Good morning, Kyle, number one son. He's saying, Dad, could you play me a tune, please? Any chance of the Superman Lovers, Starlight? Do you know what? I didn't even know you knew this one, son, but what a tune. Yeah, I got that for you right now. Jukebox Tuesday. You want a tune, drop me a message, and if I've got it, I'll play it. Karen can't seem to find that one. Do apologise. Send me another one. Test me a bit further. Go on. Here we go.

Mary J. Blige, that's Family Affair. Good morning to Wayno. He's dropped me a message this morning saying, Steve-O, can I have a track by the Chemical Brothers? He's asking for Superstar by the Chemical Brothers. Wayno, I don't have that particular track by the Chemical Brothers, but instead I can do this one for you, if it's any consolation. I hope it is.

0: Wayne saying, cheers, Steve-O, that'll do, matey. Not a problem. 106.5 FM, online and on DAB. 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

You've got an eclectic taste of music. I'm going to dig those out for you. I'm digging deep for you, Karen. I really am. Right, next up, Ashanti's track called Foolish. 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And Steve-O's Breakfast Show. It's coming up 5 to 8 this morning, already an hour through. An hour left of me, then the Frenchman takes over with Frenchy Show, taking you up to lunchtime, where David Clark does the lunchtime special.

morning, Steve-O. Loving the show. That's Jeff locked in. Good morning, Jeff. Saying, Steve-O, what about a bit of Coldplay? I don't mind which track it is. Just anything by Coldplay would be great this morning, just to kickstart my day for me. How about this one? This is Clocks by Coldplay. 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Steve-O's Breakfast Show, Monday to Friday, 7 till 9. 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
9: 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Get ready and

Everyone's changing. Everyone's changing their mind, I think, this morning. I just got a message saying, Steve, I'm so glad you're back on the radio in the morning. Bedford has missed you for years. It's great to have you back. Can you play me a track by Outkast called Hey Ya? This comes from the person with no name. I think it's the man with no name or the woman with no name. But anyway, I've got this for you. Remember, put your name on the text message for me, especially if you're a first-time texter. 1, 2

outcast AR goes out to the man with no name. He texts me and he said, "Hi, Steve, it's the man with no name. I like to remain anonymous, keep you on your toes. But you do know who I am." Now I'm going to have to do some research and find out exactly who that is. I do like it, though. Winding me up as much as I wind you up. That's brilliant. Karen said, "Steve-O, what about Faithless Insomnia? I'm going to turn it right up." Now, go on, then. Wake the guys up in the office right now. Good morning, Bellway Sites. Welcome to Interbeats 106.5 FM. I'm Steve-O. It's the Breakfast Show. Booming out from the kiosk this morning so you can all hear me. Good morning.

So when it's black, this insomniac, take an original tack. Keep the beast in my nature under ceaseless attack. I get no sleep. I can't get no sleep.

Yes, Camisa, let me show you before that, of course, Insomnia, Faithless. Well, let's have a look at the road, see what's going on in Bedford this morning. I don't know why I'm laughing. It's every time I get out of the roads of the traffic, it makes me giggle, it really does. Right, I'm going to do this a little bit different, okay? So Bedford Bypass southbound is running fine this morning. No accidents, incidents anywhere to report in the town. But Bedford Road's running okay coming in from Kempston this morning. And Long Home Way's running clear. The Goldington Road's not too bad at the moment either. Rest of Bedford, pretty much a car park. There you go. Rather than tell you what's wrong, I'll tell you what's good, so you know where to go and where, you know, they're the places. Bedford's really slow moving with the heavy weight of traffic and rush hour. This morning, weather today, a mixture of sunny spells and showers again, like we had yesterday, like we're having every day at the moment. A high today of 19 degrees below average for this time of year, down to 7 degrees again tonight, so you may well get another good night's sleep. 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

tracks by Defected called Get Down. Good morning to Adrian. He's tuned in from his big truck this morning, driving around. Good morning, Adrian. Lee Sargent's story message saying you're tearing it up this morning, Steve-O. Hey, Lee, got a tune coming on for you after the next one. Sinter Beats 106.5 FM. It's Steve on Breakfast. Frenchie up 9 till 12. David Clark 12 till 2. They will update you on the next DJs, presenters that are coming on to your favourite radio station. Perpetual Motion coming up next, which is a big dance trick tune. And I do know Bellway are going to get this loud and clear. Whatever you're doing this morning, yeah, hello, hope you're okay. If you haven't got time to text, it's all right. But if you want to, please do. Just say hello, Steve-O. Say good morning. That's enough. That's all I need. Just a good morning.

0: Devo, you love this track, don't you? 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I do love it. It takes me right back to my 90s when I was doing the club scene. You don't want to know about that. Winter Gardens, Great Yarmouth. The Long Bar. That was a Yarmouth as well. Everyone knows the Long Bar. It's not there anymore, thank goodness.
1: Let's go.
0: Sintermese 106.5 FM. Takes me right back, that one does. Lee, here comes your tune. You know which one it's going to be.

When Love Takes Over. David Guetta featuring Kelly Rowland takes Lee right back, and me. Just reminds me, Lee, when you were coming out of that dark place and you've got yourself sorted out. I'm well impressed, mate. We're absolutely awesome. Right, let's go a little bit rocky, shall we? Stereophonics now with Dakota. Such a cool tune. Jukebox Tuesday, you still got time for a tune if you fancy one this morning. Just gone 8:30. It's Steve-O on the...

So take a look at Dakota, the Stereophonics, too, like that. So take a look at me now. So take a look at me now. Right, it's coming up at 20 to 9. Let's have a look at the weather, see what's going on for you this morning. Very similar to yesterday. Highs of 19 degrees, scattered showers, some heavy, some thundery, and breezy when the storms come close by. A few and far between, so don't worry too much. Roads in around Bedford, just busy, heavy weight of traffic this morning. Usual rush hour stuff going on. No accidents or incidents to report that I can see. However, if you see something that you'd like to share with me and the rest of Bedfordshire, drop me a message, as long as it's safe to do so. What I mean is if you're in the passenger seat, not driving, OK? No texting when you're driving, please. No, we're not doing that. Just looking ahead at the weather next week, from the weekend, Friday onwards, we're getting back up to the mid-20s again by Monday, Tuesday. Mid-20s, weekend's looking like about 21, 22. So the chance of a barbecue this weekend is on the cards. But not until wet and drizzly up until then. Just got some great tunes for you this morning, really have. Text line's open if you want to shout out or you want to request, as it's Jukebox Tuesday, you can pick a song. You've still got time for that this morning with me. Friendship will continue that through his show. Jukebox Tuesday. Old school classics, love it. Right, let's stay with another rocky one this morning. So just to follow Stereophonics Dakota, you've got to have the Killers to follow that. You really have. There's nothing else that you can do apart from this one. Somebody told me that.

are the Killers, somebody told me. Now, the man with no name. He says, Steve, I know you're trying to work out who I am, because it will bug you forever. It will indeed. I'm going to work it out. And he said, I'm going to throw you off the scent now with another tune. He said, I asked for some Coldplay earlier, and I thought, that, you know, you'll probably work it out from the tunes you asked for, but not now. Not now. No, no, no. He's saying, can I have Christina Aguilera and Candyman? You can, but you've confused me now.

Such a cool tune. Do like that. Next song I've got lined up for you this morning. I always have trouble starting this one, and it's one of those tunes that I really love, but you know, it just doesn't want to play at the beginning. It takes ages to get going, but wish me luck. I'm going to see if I'm going to do my best for you this morning. I really am. Time check for you. Just gone 9:15, 14 minutes left of me. Let's see if we can start this one up for you. Here we go. Hold on.

I'll be back tomorrow morning, bright and early, 7 o'clock, hump day, midweek. Anyway, I'm not going yet. There's two more to go yet. Right, we're okay. Getting in front of myself. Scissor Sisters up next with Filthy Gorgeous. What a tune. Oh, yes.

The Scissor Sisters, Filthy Gorgeous. Right, okay, that's me almost done for today. One more to take you to the top of the hour. Frenchie's on his way. He'll be here to take over at 9 o'clock. And I'm going to take you out this one with a great tune by Professional Widow called... it's called Professional Widow by Tori Amos. What am I talking about? Right, have a great Tuesday. I'll see you tomorrow morning, bright and early. Don't be late. Enjoy this. See you tomorrow.

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106.5 on your FM dial, on your DAB. 5 minutes past nine. You know what that means? You're now in charge for the next 2 hours. Then it's featured artist. Then it's French's house. 07-396-951-065. Big shout out to Steve-O. Jukebox Tuesday. Jukebox Tuesday. 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
2: All right, into this. Hey, Vielman, don't you wanna? Such a vibe. Gets the blood flowing. Good morning, Ruff. I see you. Chow down. Good morning, Big Mo. Good to see you this morning. Old Atletico Europa crew. Good morning, Percy. Good morning, Millie. Gianni, Mr. Bosco.

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0: 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Welcome back, Ronnie T. What a splendid show that you did yesterday. I was two-stepping. Great lineup for you on a daily basis. Good morning, good morning. Don't you wanna come vibe with us? Into Beast Radio.

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0: 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I told her, go to the doctors.
1: You feel
0: that toe's

What we're gonna do? Keep the flavors flowing. 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What's it saying? 19 minutes past 9. How are we into this? Wanna say good morning to DC. Good morning, David. Mr. Clark. Coldplay. DJ Dark. And Mental. MD DJ Remix. Good morning, DJ Dave. Good morning, Kiosk. Kiosk Karen. How you doing?

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It's Idris Elba. Mr. Luther. Such a talented guy. Actor. DJ. Producer. Of films and music. No more looking back. Idris Elba. Inner City. And Stephanie Christian. Let's go. So every Tuesday morning, you guys are in charge. If you like it, I'm playing it. We do it all for you. The home of good music. Have it your way and choose one. No more looking back. Just choose and don't look back.

0: That's right. Groove is in the heart. Delight.
1: Groove is in the heart. Groove is in the heart.
0: Always takes me back. The early 90s. I had a dodgy haircut. When I say dodgy haircut, them days, certain times you'd go like 3 months without a trim. Oh boy, the fro was throwing. Big shout out to Mumsy, man. First time I moved to Bedford, she took me to Cleveland's in Queen's Park. Cleveland, I love you to death, but Cleveland, you was watching cricket, right? He was watching cricket, talking about cricket, placing bets. I swear I had to wait about 6 hours for a trim one time. Cleveland, we need to talk about it. If you know him, you know him. How is he anyway? Good morning, DJ Stacey Bass. She's on later on today. 8 till 10.

0: You're in charge. Everything I'm playing can and will be chosen by you guys. 07-396-951 065 Sounds of Common. Go! Such a vibe. Hey, Big Mo. What are you feeling for this morning? What will get your day going the right way? If I've got it, I'm playing it. It's Platinum Lee. It's Tears. I got so many more. You
1: threw your stones, but I built a wall.
0: What's your vibe?
1: Each crack just
0: gonna send this one out to Danny. She says she's a big fan.

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2: Thank you very much, Dots. Splendid flavors indeed. Music from the homies. You know what that means? Homegrown music. From Platinum Lee into Turno. If only.

0: Michael's Road. How you doing, big bro? If only. Out to Elijah, Wellenberg crew. Good morning, Burns. How you doing? Choose one.
1: Tuesday.
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2: Because we go in. 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
0: Tuesday morning.
2: And now we sing.
0: Choose one. I want to say good morning to Tebow. Say shout out to the Royals. Jumbo. Pudding and Pigeon. Jumbo, Pudding and Pigeon.
2: For so damn new.
0: What kind of royal family you guys dealing with?
2: Your hate really made one turn to
0: Jumbo.

Just out to is that you two sugars saying anything by Collie Buds? Say no more. You guys are in charge. Get choosing. Out to the Royals, Jumbo and Pudding. What's you guys' vibe? We got so much flavor. So much flavor. I can taste it. Let me tell you. Speaking of flavor, good morning to Lee the Flavor as well. He's got a lot of flavor as well. All of the chicks, girl, I'm in the-

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2: Tuesday morning, choose one. You're in charge. What's your vibe? 008, that's two sugars. 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
0: 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Every Sunday. 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Welcome back to Ronnie T as well. Absolutely shutting it down between the hours of 2 and 4 p.m. every Monday and every Tuesday. Also want to say welcome

Roy Miller will be starting his show, I think, this Saturday, 12 till 2. Or is it 2 till 4? Hold tight, Miss JD. How you doing? Sounds a Maxi Priest. Just a bit longer.

0: 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Yes, this is your girl Mira, and you're listening to DJ Frenchy on 106.5 FM. Stay blessed.
1: Want to say good morning to the 597.
2: We never
1: say good morning, good morning. Can I request Tanya Stevens? It's a pity. Let's have it.
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1: It's a pity.

0: Frenchie, can I have some breakfast now, please?
1: What would you like, young man? What would you like? Like I said, during the week, there's no fryer for you. It's a croissant for you. Maybe you want a fruit salad, young man. You want a fruit salad. Or maybe you want a salty mocha. Go and see Raf. All right? 07-396-951-065. Get involved. No need for the word beats. Also want to say good morning to Souvlaki Station. Authentic Greek delicacies. Let me tell you. Go and try it out, 10 St. Paul's Street in Bedford Town. As I said earlier on, Ronnie T is back on the airways, right? He's back today as well, keeping it moving between the hours of 2 and 4 p.m., straight after DC. And speaking of Ronnie, I see you doing a St. Thomas More School reunion disco, all right? Wow, you even called it a disco. It says St. Thomas More. This has got nothing to do with any. I'm just saying this out loud because I'm looking at the flyer right now. So Ronnie's going to be putting on a St. Thomas More school disco reunion Saturday the 19th of September. All right. But Ronnie, you can't just say St. Thomas More school reunion disco, man. There's been decades of kids going to that same school. Are you taking it back to the 70s? You're taking it back to the 80s, the 90s? You got to be easy, Ronnie. Certain people have got arthritis in the left knee nowadays. You know what I mean? You got to take time. Certain students have got bad backs now. Certain students have got multiple grandkids. They're stressed out. All right, Ronnie, you got to be easy. When are you taking it back to? He says, tell the young man we have him covered. Young man, they've got you covered, man. Go check out Ruff and Tracy over there. Go see them. Chow down every single time. I vouch for them. Finger licking. Yeah. Trust me. Ronnie, explain yourself. You tried to do a school disco, Robert.

It's all love. So good times go hand in hand with having a good life. It's all about having a good life. Don't fall to the pressures of the world.

and choose one. 07-396-951-065. It's a good life. Kanye West and T-Pain. So what's a good life? What's a good life to you? I swear so many people get confused. Thinking strictly materialistic things. And what's a good life? Personally to you. Think about that. Mr. West and T-Pain, once again, it's simply called the good life. So as I'm saying, what is a good life to you? So a good life is fundamentally a deeply personal, subjective experience rather than one-size-fits-all formula. While it can encompass material comforts, psychology and philosophy suggest it's ultimately built on foundation, aligned values, meaningful pursuits, and healthy relationships. All right, positive emotions, experiencing joy, gratitude, and contentment. Right, engagement, being deeply absorbed in activities you enjoy, sometimes called flow or being in the zone. Jeez, being in the zone. I tell you what. I'm in my zone right now. It's Into Beats Radio. Back to the music.

Out to you, Mr. Willis. Did I say Mr. Willis? Mr. Edwards. Genesis. Bus a bus. Interbeast Radio. If I've got it, I'm playing it. What's your vibe? It's the home of good music. Wakey, wakey, rise and shine.

all night long. 25 minutes past 10. It's Tuesday morning. It's the 9th of June 2026. I swear time flies, especially when you're having fun. And it says time flies the older you get. I can't believe it. It feels like 2 months ago I was saying Happy New Year. It felt like it was 2 months ago. Literally, we were saying Happy New Year, Happy New Year's to everybody. Well, listen, we are 6 months in. Yes, we are.

0: I like to. Wanna say good morning to my mum, locked in Malta. What's going on, Mumsy? In fact, before I say shouts out to you, hey Cecil, I'm not happy with you. That's my mum's husband. I'm not happy with you, Cecil. I thought we had a deal. Don't let Mumsy just go off on holiday. Mumsy's retired now, people, right? She's retired. And I think Mumsy's living her best life. She's definitely living her best life. She's here, she's there, she's everywhere. Next week, she's taking us to the horses. I'm saying, what's going on, Mum? You definitely living your best life, ain't you? Cecil, don't let my mum go up and down. You know what I mean? Put your foot down, Cecil, right? Don't let Mumsy just fly off and be, no, Cecil, get yourself together. Put a stop to it. Mumsy, have a good time. But next time, me and Cecil gotta have words, all right? You can't just be flying off here, there, and everywhere. Now I'm worried. Yeah, now I'm worried. But Mumsy, so she goes Malta yesterday. She misses her flight. Yeah, she was flying from Luton. She misses that flight from Luton. So she had to get a flight from Stansted. Then she rings me. She goes, Francis, yeah, you wouldn't believe who I'm with. She sends me the picture. She's with a bunch of these EastEnders actors. They're filming a scene at Stansted. She goes, yeah, they just pulled me over. They said, yeah, do you want to be in the scene? Now they're saying, yeah, take this number down and get involved with this. She was like, yeah, I missed the flight because I had to come through here and I wouldn't have had this opportunity. She's gassed. Cecil, stop it, right? Don't let Mumsy be floating here, there and everywhere. I'm worried right now. Mums, please don't drink. No wine for you, all right? Nothing for you. Just stay teetotal. We worry about your health. I'm just playing, Mums. You have a great time.
1: Still, angles.
0: You've been encouraging her to live her best life. Surprisingly, she is.

0: Can anybody else out there relate?
1: I learned this from you.
0: When the roles change. Can you relate to what I'm saying? When the roles change.
1: You've got the one or something.
0: You see, when you're a kid, your parents worry about you. Now the roles are changing.

Sometimes your parents, they don't worry because they know you're in the garden. You're just in and around the area. You start floating around out the area. Then they get worried. So it's just like that for me as well. I'm happy knowing my mum's in the garden. She loves her garden. It's a beautiful garden. And I know she's safe in the garden. I'm never worried when she's in the garden. Now she's not floating in the garden. She's floating around in more or in different places. I'm worried.

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2: All right, today's Tuesday morning. Check 'em Tuesday. I'll tell you more in the next 10 minutes. After 11 is featured artist. Every week, every Tuesday, we choose a different artist and go through their catalog of good music. Who's it gonna be this week? Ain't no stopping us. It's Lucky Neat. Big shout out to Shane, Mr. Baby Oil. Put the Johnson and Johnsons down.

was doing recruitment. And had a team leader called Dylan. Now, Dylan, Mr. Dylan Mazundu, he used to be on the station right here. He was one of the DJs on this station. Sadly, lost his life due to a car crash. Rest in peace, my brother. But we used to vibe to that track. We used to vibe to that track in the office. Such a good guy. I want to say good morning to Mo, Omar. I wanna be happy, Ashanti.

0: are not standing up, saluting and ready for action. 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
1: This is the feature presentation.
0: Good kiss.

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Say, this is the tune, French. We vibing. Into Beats Radio. Sons of Usher. 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

0: 130. 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Good morning, Special A as well. 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

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That's the remix. 11 a.m. Good morning. Breakfast is done. It's time for brunch. We're not selling any, no bacon and eggs. Time for brunch, burgers and things of that nature. All right. Meal deals, things of that nature. Music, things of that nature.

0: Frenchie, can I have some breakfast now, please?
1: Bricky and Brunch with French.
2: That's right. Bricky and Brunch with a French man. Bonjour. If you want some breakfast, you want some brunch, go and see Raph and Tracy over there, Chow Down. Trust me, you will not be disappointed. Okay, it's just after 11 a.m. It's 4 minutes past 11 to be exact. Of course, it is Tuesday the 9th of June 2026. I'm looking outside my window. It's raining cats and dogs. Bring the sun back. Bring Costa del Bedford back. What's happened to the sun? Hopefully this time next week it's going to be back to what it was. Not 2 weeks ago. That was horrible. We couldn't even sleep. All right. We could not sleep. Next week, I'm going to be at the horses. It can't be like this. Yeah. If it's like this, I ain't going. Right. I'm not going if it's like this. We need some sun back. We need some sun back. Okay. As I said earlier on, every Tuesday, just after 11, we do what we call featured artist. That's when we pick an artist, and we just go through some of her catalog. And the artist we're gonna go for this week is Janet Jackson. All right, we've got a Michael Jackson film out. It's out right now. I'm a big fan of Janet as well. Janet played a lot in my household, and I ain't gonna lie, I used to have a thing for Janet. Babes, if you're locked in right now, have no fear, okay? Have no fear. Don't worry about nothing, because I know you had a thing for Beppe, right? The missus is trying to lie to me on a regular basis, yeah? But anytime she sees an actor or somebody that looks like Beppe, remember Beppe from EastEnders? I said, yeah, don't worry about Beppe, all right? In fact, I'm not worried. I know you had a thing for Beppe back in the days, but Frenchman's in the building now. I'm playing, babes. So, yeah, back to what I'm saying. I had a little thing for Janet back in the days. Let me say her name correctly. Janet Damia Jo Jackson is an American singer-songwriter, actress, and a dancer, an influential figure in popular culture. She's known for She's known for her work that incorporates socially conscious and sexually provocative themes, as well as her elaborate stage shows. All right, she's born on 16 May 1966. She's age 60 years old. She was born in Gary, Indiana, United States. All right, she's the younger sister of MJ. All right, siblings Latoya Jackson, Michael Jackson, Jermaine Jackson. You know the Jacksons. You get the picture. Okay, you get the picture. But she's been doing music for many years, right? And I'm a big fan of her. I used to listen to a lot of Janet Jackson in my household, as I said. So this week I'm going with Janet Jackson as this week's featured artist. So for the next half an hour, we're gonna check out some of her work.
1: Today's featured artist is the Frenchman.
2: Today's featured artist with Francois. It's Janet Jackson. When I think of you. Couple of remixes, couple of originals. It's all Janet. Miss Jackson. Beautiful. I don't ever think for her no more though. She reminds me of one of my aunts. She's aging like one of my aunts. It's not right. Volume, please.

0: Thank you, Dots. This week's featured artist is Janet Demeter Joe Jackson, better known just as Janet Jackson, the younger sister of Michael. Come from a family of real talent. We're checking out her music, her catalogue.
1: Today's featured artist is the Frenchman.

0: desire, that's the way.
1: You remember when this one came out? The early 90s. That's the way love goes. Beautiful music. The home of good music. Featured artist, 11 minutes past 11. Talk to them, Janet. That's the way.

0: Janet Jackson, Sister Flatoya, Michael Jackson, Jermaine Jackson, Rebby Jackson, Tito Jackson, Jackie Jackson, Marlon Jackson, Randy Jackson, Brandon Jackson.
1: That's the way love goes.
0: We're saying this is a tune, French. Keep them coming. 130. Shouts out to you. Giovanni Jackson. Them old timers used to have a bunch of kids. I tell you, my mom comes from 11 brothers and sisters as well. I was watching Princess Charlotte on Netflix. Yeah, different. Something different. I was watching that on Netflix. Damn, they had a bag of kids. I swear they had 15 kids. You old timers had so many kids. I feel sorry for our grandmothers. Grandma, Gogo, I'm sorry for you, man. All them kids. I'm a girl to the party, look at that body. Uncle Marvin had a big head as well.
1: Edit.
0: I feel sorry for my nan. 11 kids is unreasonable.

Keeping it moving. This week's featured artist is Miss Jackson. Sorry, Miss Jackson. I'm not sorry. So the record of the lady with the most children in the world, it's 69 children. How did she do it?

0: 106.5. This week's featured artist. Let me drop one more. Then DC's coming in. He's gonna be in the building. Don't touch that dial. 07-396-951-065. It's Check'em Tuesday. Remember, I told you guys, every single Tuesday, we do the same thing. Check'em Tuesday. In the meantime, though, it's this week's featured artist, and it happens to be Janet Jackson.
1: Utah, go down now.
0: We're going to take it straight to French's house after this one. Into Beats.
2: What's the next song?
3: The one about me.

This week's featured artist. Last one for this week on the featured artist. DC's up next. He's taking over. Then you got Ronnie T. Keep the Texas rolling. I'm gonna keep the flavors flowing. It's the home of good music. Bonjour, it's French.

I want to say good morning to Platinum Lee. He's on the way to the studio. How you doing, Lee? You got a special guest waiting on your arrival. He'll see you soon. Speaking of Lee, this one's called Falling. Produced by Lee himself. Gonna send this one out to Glenn C, out to management. Also want to say good morning to Roy Miller. Good morning, Roy. How the devil are ya? Ronnie T, I'll see you later. Then again, I'm not gonna see you. Speak of the devil. He's just walked in.

music. Make sure you lock in later on. 8 till 10. DJ Stacey Bass. All things local. All things homegrown. Good morning, Big Sis. She's doing some great things. On every Sunday, between midday and 2 p.m. And then on every Tuesday, between the hours of 8 and 10 p.m. So for tonight, if you like local music, that's the right show to be locked into. Speaking of local, homegrown, to the world, Izzetto, Chasing the Sun. It's a Bedford thing. Good morning.

homegrown music, keeping it in Bedford Town. 106.5, 11:44. Kelly King, this one's called Roses. DC's in the building. It's gonna be coming up soon.

As I was saying earlier on, for the finest and homegrown music, make sure you lock into DJ Stacey Bass. Tonight, between the hours of 8 and 10 p.m. Absolutely brilliant show. Shouts out to Wicked Whispers. Hey Whispers, you got some bangers. Out to the gritty man. Hey yo, Bedford. Love that. 07-396-951-065. World Cup countdown. You know how we do it. The country's gonna be united. Speaking of united, I know you're feeling restless. Let's keep it homegrown. Junction 13. What's going on, FT? French's house. Mikasa Sukasa. DC's in the building. As we stay united. Yeah. Volume, please. Right.

flip it and reverse it. Lunchtime show. Great music, great flavours, great banter. Then Ronnie T. Straight after that. Then Glenn C. On the drive time. There's your lineup. It's Tuesday. Mark Louise is after that. What's going on, Mark?

Gonna wrap up with one from the missus. It's Lena Lombardi. You need to get back in the studio, missus. Come on. I need some new bangers from you. In the meantime, it's a Bedford thing. This one's called Jasmine. Volume, please. The home of good music. French's house. Let's go.

Zero. That was, I nearly said the old one. Oh my god. I've been good for the last week. I nearly gave you the old number. 07-396-951-065. It's the home of good music. It's Lena Lombardi. And that one is simply called Jazz Me. Get involved. DC's in the building.

0: Is that you singing?
1: No, blimey, no, I can't sing.
0: It sounded like that was you singing. It sounded like that was DC's vocals in the flesh.
1: Well, when you've had enough on the station, I'll sing it for you and it will get rid of all your listeners.
0: Hey, how are you doing? Are you good?
1: All good, man. Yeah, you?
0: I was locked into your show yesterday. Brilliant show. And then straight after that, you had Ronnie T. Brilliant show as well.
1: Yeah, he did a great first show, didn't he?
0: He did a great. He said he was nervous. Then again, you said you were nervous.
1: Oh, yeah. I think you should have a little nerves just to keep you on point. But I stayed here and Ronnie did a great show. And yeah, I'm looking forward to today's now.
0: Honestly, do you know what? It is good. It's funny you say that, but I think it is good to have a little... I don't really get nervous, but every time, anytime I'm booked for something, right? Say I'm hosting an event, and or maybe I'm hosting something to do with sports. I've got to step in the ring. It's funny. I've done it so many times, and it feels natural to me now. But just before I go on, I always get nervous.
1: Absolutely, that's the same. I'm like, yeah, I'm cool with this. I'm cool with this. And the moment I'm just about to put the mic up, I go, oh, butterflies, and then you're back into it. So
0: what are you saying? That's a good thing.
1: Absolutely, it keeps you focused.
0: So it's never good. It's never too good to feel just like I've got this.
1: Well, if you think you've got it straight away, then something can happen and that throws you even more. So at least you go expecting it. So like you know, the telephone numbers, stuff like that.
0: That's I see what you did there. I was just about, you know, it's muscle memory, bro.
1: Absolutely,
0: it's muscle.
1: You've been doing it for so many years.
0: If I don't read that number, if I don't look at it first, yeah, instantly all I think is 077.
1: Yes, and that throws you off.
0: And it just throws me off, and I have to think, oh, so, no, there's no more 77, there's no more beat, space, message.
1: But also, not to alienate the youngsters who are listening, but you must remember, like, before the time of the internet and mobile phones and that, we had to memorize
0: everything.
1: So I still remember my nan's number from when I was like 6 years old.
0: Listen, 331332, something like that. There's a few numbers I do remember.
1: Yeah, I even remember when they had to add the 01. So it was 01553762142, which is a King's Lynn number from when my nan moved out when I was like 9 years old.
0: Hey, speaking of nans, I said I feel sorry for my nan, right? And I'll tell you why I feel sorry for my nan. Because my granddad gave my nan 12 kids. Unreasonable, right? Unreasonable. I've got 3 kids, that's enough, right? But I'll tell you why I feel sorry for my nan. I was playing Janet Jackson, right? Janet Jackson has got all those siblings. That's nothing, really. But the world record, let me ask you before I exit the premises, the lady with the most kids in the world, how many do you think she had?
1: It's going to be something stupid like 22 or something.
0: 22? That's way low. She had 69 children.
1: Wow. I could say a lot about that, but we're on radio, so...
0: Listen, she had 16 pairs of twins, 7 sets of triplets, and 4 sets of quadruplets. I feel sorry for that lady. I feel sorry for that lady. We've run out of time. We're going to talk about how sorry we was for that lady on tomorrow's show. DC's up next. Don't touch that dial. Stay locked in. Flip it and reverse it. It's a lunchtime show. That's it from me. I'll see ya tomorrow. See ya.

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Big shout to Frenchy for the last 3 hours, and that Chesney Hawkes was the one and only was for him. He requested it. I don't do requests, but it's Frenchy. Coming up in the next 2 hours, you can expect great music, a record of the week, and my daily music quiz, Flip It and Reverse It. But first, we've got Katy Perry, Firework.

Firework. Katy Perry here on Interbeats 106.5 FM. It's 12 minutes past 12 on the 9th of June, and I hope you're doing well. We got a mention on the text line for Lee. Shout out to the boss there. Also, DJ Stevo's listening in King's Lynn with Roxy while they're tiling the bathroom. How fun. If you're having fun like that, let me know. 07396 951 065. What's going on? You got to be doing something more interesting than tiling.

APT, Rose and Bruno Mars there. Got a text in from Roxy saying, "Hi Dave, it's Roxy here. I'm the one tiling all the floors and my dad is just sitting there doing nothing. Well, what you need is a little help from your friends.

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If you want to get involved, 07396 951065. You're going to need it very soon for Flip It, Reverse It in 15 minutes. Next, we got Wake Up Boo, the Boo Radleys. I'm sure you're awake, but like, wake up, you know.

0: Bare Naked Ladies here on Interbeats 106.5 FM. So a little topic today that I want to talk to you about, and I want to hear your opinion as well, is when was the last time you earned, like you felt like you did a really, really good job and then you got completely underwhelmed with what you actually received? The reason why I ask is I've got a really good friend who has worked for the same company for 40 years. 40, okay? And he's going today for a presentation for his 40th, well done, anniversary. And you know what he's getting? A certificate. A certificate, a soggy sandwich, and a handshake maybe from some of the senior management. Now, I'm not talking about hierarchy or anything like that, but, you know, when you feel like you've done a really, really good job and you get a certificate, I mean, I don't think I'd go. I want to know what you've done that you think you've done a really good job, and then when you've been paid or you've been given what you think you're going to get, it's very underwhelming. 07396951065. Let me know. I want to hear what you got to say.
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You listen to The Lunchtime Show with me, David Clark, every weekday, 12 till 2. Coming up after this song, we've got Flip It and Reverse It. I know, right? It's gone so quick. We were talking about what do you do when you work hard and you get a very underwhelming treat or payment. I've got coming up after Flip It Reverse It, I've got someone about working on a roof, asbestos roofs, for 3 days. And that young man was not happy with what he got. So stay tuned for that. But we're going to go to Madonna Vogue on Interbeats, and then we're going to go straight into Flip It Reverse It. So get your cup of tea, your pad and your pens, and sit back and relax.

0: 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These songs by her are absolutely timeless. I love them. 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
0: That's right, it's 12:42 on the 9th of June, and it can only mean flip it and reverse it. If you've just tuned in, this is where I take three songs, I flip and reverse them, and you have to guess the name of the artist and the songs just for a bit of fun. So what we're going to do is play it, and then I'll give you a clue and play it again. So let's have a listen. Flip it and reverse it.

Did you get any of them? 07396951065. Now, the clue is anybody out there? Now, you can take that however you want, but the clue is anybody out there? So put that in your mind and let's have another listen.

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1: 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Is anybody out there? I'm going to play two songs back to back and I will let you listen to them again. But this next song goes out to my neighbour who has just had her cataracts done. Beautiful song. Eileen, this one's out to you. 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

0: Lighthouse family here on Interbeats 106.5 FM. We're currently playing Flip It and Reverse It. I'm going to play the clues again in a minute, but with Dan in Bedford's got 1.5 correct. Steve, well, we'll go on to Steve in a minute. Charlene in Northampton's got 1, well done. Ron in Kempston, 0.5. That means either the song's right or the artist's right. And Shazza in Bedford, no right at the moment, but good guesses. DJ Stevo, who's your breakfast show host here on Interbeats 106.5 FM every weekday, 7 till 9 in the morning. He likes to play along. Well, he says he likes to play along. He likes to just give me grief, and he sent me this.
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0: See? That's what I have to put up with. Right. The clue is there anybody out there? 07396 951065. Let's have a listen.

And I'll give you a clue. I'll give you an extra point if you can tell me why the last song is related to the clue of Is Anybody Out There? 07396951065, WhatsApp and text. I know your head's spinning at the moment, so I'll leave you with Kylie Minogue. And then after this, we'll give you the answers. You've got 3 minutes.

Kylie Minogue spinning around. You're listening to David Clark and Interbeats 106.5 FM. And I'm just about to give you the answers to Flip It and Reverse It. Everyone's done well. No one's got all three, and no one got the bonus point either. So I'm

0: I'm going to give you the answers right now. Flip it and reverse it. Katy Perry, E.T. Get it? Is there anybody out there, E.T.? It's Smooth Criminal, but it's not Michael Jackson, it's Alien Ant Farm. Cheeky, I know, but you know. And this one's USURA, Open Your Mind.
1: Open Your Mind.
0: And it's because this was Quaid from Total Recall, who was an alien. Quaid was Arnold Schwarzenegger's. This is going to get really geeky, but basically, the person who sampled that is Open Your Mind is an alien on site on the front of someone else's body in Total Recall. I'm quite geeky. What are you talking about? It's completely out there. Is anybody out there? I am. I'm very out there. Right. We've got one more song before the top of the hour, and then stay tuned for the next hour. We've got the brand new record of the week. If you heard it yesterday, it is absolutely banging tune. So beautiful. Don't go anywhere.

Jennifer Page Crush here on Interbeats 106.5 FM. You listen to the Lunchtime Show every weekday, 12 till 2 with me, David Clark. It is 3 minutes past one on the 9th of June, and I hope you're having a nice time so far and work's not too boring. I don't know about you, but it feels like a Friday already. I am tired. Mwah.

Oliver Lance, Kiss Kiss. She does the kiss noise and it doesn't sound creepy, and if I did it, it would sound really creepy. Coming up in this hour, we have got a record of the week and some cool new music, so don't go anywhere. And then after me, we've got Ronnie T and loads of others, and I'll tell you in a bit. If you want to get involved, 07396 951065. I will never do it on radio again, and I'm sorry. This one's Unwritten, Natasha Bedingfield.

I don't think he wants them to go. You listen to Interbeats Radio. This is me, David Clark, here every weekday, 12 till 2 for your lunchtime show. Coming up after the next song, we've got Record of the Week, which is a beautiful, beautiful song. But first, we have this amazing...

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It is now Record of the Week. If you missed it yesterday, I think you'll be in for a real treat. This is a band called Kotoa, K-O-T-O-A, and it's from their Out of the Dark EP, and it's called Love and Light. It's really chill. The voice is beautiful. Have a listen. Let me know what you think. 07396 951 065.

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Katoa Record of the Week, KOTOA, if you find them online as Katoa Band, all one word. That was Love and Light from their Out of the Dark EP. 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

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Coming up after me, we've got Ronnie T, 2 till 4, and then 4 till 6, Glenn C, Mark Louise, 6 till 8, Stacey Bass, 8 till 10, and 10 till 12 is Revo. We've got such a lineup, you don't need to go anywhere. If you want to get involved, 07396 951065.

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Hope you're well. Going straight over now to Baggy Trousers Madness.

Maverick starts the night away here on Interbeats Radio, online on DAB and on 106.5 FM. Ronnie T's just come into the studio. He's up after me, 2 till 4. You don't want to miss that. Now we're going to go over to Torn with Natin and Brulia. She was my favourite character on Neighbours. Beth.

Falling in Love Again, Eagle Eye Cherry there. You listen to Into Beats Radio with me, David Clark. I've only got a couple more songs. I'm going to pass you over to Ronnie T for his soul, disco, R&B dance show with loads of chat, and it's all about Bedford Connect.

Brimful of Ash, a corner shop. That's the Fatboy Slim remix. So that's it from me. Catch me again, same time, same place, tomorrow, 12 till 2 for your lunchtime show. Thanks for joining in for Flip It and Reverse It. Record of the week tomorrow as well. You know, the usual awesome music as well. Coming up, 6 till 8, we've got Dazza. Before that, Glenn C on Drive Time. 8 till 10, Gatley Beats. Then there's a guest mix at 10 till 12. I'm going to pass you over to the wonderful Ronnie T after this song. Don't go anywhere.

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1: Wasn't that an excellent show from Dave Clark? Many thanks, Dave, for showing me around the technology, getting me introduced. All right, you can let go of my hand now.
2: You feel it.
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Right about now, you're tuning to Ronnie T. Let me say that again, Ronnie T, taking the world by storm. And I gotta say, big up, Ronnie T. And it's a play that again, Ronnie T. Play it again, play it again.

So I was down at Hitchin a few weeks ago. I went to a specific place called the Highlander, and DJ Bernie P was playing. Great female DJ, excellent. Went down and supported. So the whole of Hitchin, kind of all the pubs and clubs and all that, they all were playing music. And I wandered into this courtyard and I heard this track, Idle Dancer. Not a bad one to get us going nice and early.

Looking forward to this show. If you've just joined us, I'm telling you, it's going to be good. I might get a little bit mischievous, you know? We'll be saying, what's going on?

Okay, so I'm a lot mischievous, and I've been up to some mischievous things in my time. How about you? What sort of mischievous things come to mind for you that you've done? I have a big reveal and a kind of a apology. I'm gonna let you know what it was. I've been keeping this one a secret for a little while. Give me 10 minutes or so. I need to psych myself up.

Yes. Idle Dancer. Nice track, that. Getting you in the mood, getting you stepping and moving your feet. This nice and early in the show. Interbeats Radio. So, in advance, I'd just like to say, okay, without revealing what I'd done, you know, the mischievous things we do in life, I'd just like to apologise and say, sorry, Frenchie, in advance. I will give you the big reveal very shortly.

One great piece of rare groove. That's the magical sounds of Milton Wright. As titled, Keep It Up. Hold tight for the great reveal.

I should tell you the text line, shouldn't I? Text in what your mischievous acts have been, yeah? Keep it nice and clean as well. But the text number is 07-396-951065. Put that in your phone, lock it in. I'm going to read it out to you again, just in case you haven't had a pen to mind. Get a bit of pasta or something, you know, pasta sauce, and write it on the table. 07-396-9795-1065. You got it? Send us a text in. Tell us about your mission.

The great Curtis Mayfield. Move On Up as titled. Now, okay, I'm going to play this track first and then I'm going to give you the big reveal, okay? Bit of R&B for you. Sounds of Horace Brown.

up in the club. That's the great sounds of Horace Brown. Brilliant R&B, 90s R&B sound. Brilliant, brilliant tune in the club. Okay, so I'm going to tell you about this great reveal, okay? It's mischievous, and Frenchie, I've apologised in advance, okay? In advance. So what it is this next track I'm going to play for you. On a few occasions, I was playing out, and Frenchie came up to me and he says, what's that tune you just played? You know, that one you just played. On three occasions or so. Now, do you know what? I didn't really want him to have it, okay? So what I done was, I just gave him the name of any old track. I says, was it that one? Here you are. Put that one in, try that one. Yeah, Google it. I didn't even tell him it was the remix. Frenchie, I apologize. It's my great reveal today. There may be one every day I've got a show, but this is the tune. Not really. It's not that one. It's this one.

reveal. I'm sorry, Frenchie. Really sorry. But this is a tune. It's such a tune. It's titled Days Like This. It's by Sean Escoffery. Love that guy. Love his tunes.

he found it in the end, if he's played it. But just so you got the right one, tell him, just in case he's not listening, tell him. And washes away all my pain. It's the Spinner Tackler Club of Mix.

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for Cassano. Thanks for listening yesterday and today. Daniel Nugent, thank you. Thank you for tuning in. And I got a big shout out to Sarah Walsh. Thanks for the message on Facebook. Hope you're listening though.

Like I said, the big reveal, Seanis Scoffery, Days Like This. That's a Spin Attacker club mix. He really should have Shazammed it, shouldn't he? I'm not saying it's something I do to all DJs and all friends, but I weren't going to give him it easy. Not this one, not at the time.

8 minutes long as well. That's a lot of good tune for one piece of vinyl, or Shazammed and downloaded for those that don't have it. I got to give a big shout out to Hector Selector. Many thanks for allowing me in the studio the other week. Oh, sorry, it was Sunday, wasn't it? I've got a lot to thank this man for, you know. If it weren't for him, I would never have really got into music and playing. I wouldn't be a DJ today. So yeah, Hector Selector was one hell of a mover. He could dance. Yeah, he could do the robot as well. Oh, I wasn't supposed to mention all that, was I? Sorry, I do apologise. Hector Selector, you know he's on Sundays from 9 till 12. Believe it or not, that man can move. He has some dance moves. 1979 as well, he showed me how to really move on that dance floor. And I'll tell you, it was to this record, this next record that I'm about to play.

Great sounds of Southern Freeze. Title Freeze. Or Freeze by Southern Freeze. Or the other way around. So I'm new to this radio show. Let me make some Phobos. So I'm going to tell you what my show's about over the next few weeks. Just getting it together. I'm going to build this show with you in mind, the Bedford listener. We're going to build this up. We're going to keep it nice and local. And, you know, others are allowed in, but we want that Bedford connection and recollecting about things we used to do, where we live now, what we're doing now. There's something on Facebook which is called We Are Bedford. I love the idea of that, of getting involved in what's happening around Bedford and comments and bits and pieces like that. Time is just after 3:15. 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

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If you're just tuned in, it's Ronnie T here till 4 o'clock.

So Mondays and Tuesdays, 2 till 4, it's all about the soul, the disco, the R&B and the dance. Mixing it right up, playing your favourite tunes, eventually. How about this one? I have not played this one for so long.

What's it they used to call it? New Jack Swing. Teddy Riley, that's the guy. He was the king of New Jack Swing. And his group, This Is By Guy, as titled I Like. I remember those days of New Jack Swing, the funny hairdos we had.

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1: 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I'm so happy that is the edited version. I was so worried. I was thinking, what's going on if it's the wrong version?

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New things happening, new presenters. Have you met that Dave Clark guy? He's all right, you know. I mean, he's really all right. I like the different mix of music. Original by Evelyn Champagne King, but this is by Kim J. Love Come Down. On the Groove, a remix. How about a little bit of reggae? Just a little bit. I watched this movie, you know, and, you know, I gotta play it.

We are thanking God here. I will tell you, I'm not religious at all. But you wouldn't believe it. I went to all Catholic schools, St. Joseph's, St. Gregory's, and St. Thomas More. But I am not religious. Oh, that brings me to mention the fact that we're doing a school reunion. A St. Thomas More school reunion. I'll tell you a little bit more about that. Most of you didn't go to that school, but you might know someone that did, so I'll let

sounds of Stacey Adams and Anthony Hamilton. It's titled Happy Days. I like that for a 2026 track. And I got another one for you.

0: Guess what that's called then? TikTok Shop. October London. Brand new track for 2026. So my next track, I haven't played that. I haven't played this next track since Hector Selector was able to do the body popping. He could do the robot. I'm revealing things I shouldn't. No. Hector Selector on Sundays, 9 till 12. He could dance to this one really well. He could do the shuffle.
1: Oh yeah, what a night.
0: So obviously he's asked me not to mention him.

needs no introduction at all, does it? Interbeats Radio, and it's Ronnie T till 4 p.m. Let's groove tonight's Earth, Wind and Fire. Loving that tune, loving that tune. I ain't played that for ages. So very soon, it's getting near to the River Festival. But what I want to know is, if you're listening, were you there at Lazy Sunday? Was your family there at Lazy Sunday? Can you remember the sound systems and the tunes and the entertainment?

not going for that no more. 'Cause we realize two things, that you aren't doing anything for.

One of those tracks that just gets you moving. Bit of rare groove. So this next track, I want you to think very carefully about it. See if you can recognize the vocals. Who is it? Let me know on Interbeats Radio. Who's the vocals?

So, did you get it then? Who was the female vocalist on there? If you don't know already, I'll tell you a little later.

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This is Ronnie T till 4 p.m. Big and new things happening in 2026. Hopefully this show will get even better. I'll be practicing beforehand for great improvement, more involvement with you, the Bedford people, you, the listener. Okay, have you guessed? I'm just going to give it away. It's Lisa Stanfield. Come on, tell me you recognise that voice. It was definitely Lisa Stanfield, eh? Come on. Sorry, I almost missed the message there, yeah? I've got to say congratulations. Absolutely brilliant, Nigel. Thank you for the text, mate. You're a connoisseur.

you just couldn't go home without listening to this or hearing this and putting a few steps to this one. Right from the beginning, into Beats Radio, Ronnie T.

got a text in there from 7202. Thanks for listening yesterday. I missed your text. Oh, and he mentions Castaways. Do you remember Castaways in the late 90s, early years as well? Brilliant, brilliant. Into Beats Radio, you're with Ronnie T. I just need to tell you about the shows that's happening today. Obviously, I'm on till 2 till 4, and then there's Glenn C at 4 till 6, Mark Lucy 6 till 8, sorry if I pronounced it right, 8 till 10, Stacey Bass, brilliant. I've been a secret listening in to her, brilliant, absolutely. And Revo 10 till 12, so stay in tune, stay with Interbeats, things are getting so good.

So this one's for my best schoolmate from back in the day. He asked me for this at a party I'd done, and I didn't play it. So I'm playing it now for you. Okay, Anthony? This one's for you.

Anita Ward. Ring My Bell as titled. Oh, I almost forgot to mention. If anyone wants to sponsor my show later on, give it a little while, you know, got to build up the listeners and everything. It's going to be very good for your business if you sponsor my show, I'm telling you. I will make it worth your while. So if you're listening or you know someone that's listening that will want to sponsor my show,

So far, it's been so fun doing Mondays and Tuesdays. It's my first two shows, 2 till 4, every Monday and Tuesday. This next one's Real Love, yeah? And I've had this idea. I reckon I should do a late night show with just slow songs. Like a late night love show. Slow jams, smooches and things like that. I'm thinking like early in the morning when... Well, nobody's supposed to be about, but they will if I've got to pass it by the management first. Just an idea.

We interrupt this good tune to give you the weather. Bit cloudy, it's not raining. 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

Drive Time. Good afternoon. Oh, that was Moon Rocket and Kelly Say, an artist that I've been following for many years. That was Take You Back. This is Robert Owens.

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Join him every day, Monday to Friday, 9 till midday. Now, this is the Glenn we know and love. Big tunes from the Frenchman and the missus locked on. Yeah, it's all your fault, mate. I love our chats. Put the world to rights, don't we, mate? Someone saying, who is that song, I Love You? That was a new tune from Stacey Kidd.

See, Frenchy, I do listen, mate. 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

I just want a few people right here that just open your mouth and just exalt him. 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He said, if I be lifted up, I'll draw all men unto me.

Let's take a look at the weather. Might be 70% chance of the wet stuff up till about 9 or 10 o'clock. Actually, no, a bit later than that. All through the night by the look of things tonight. Highs of 18 degrees, lows of 9 tonight.

to improve from Friday onwards. So doesn't look like much rain. So Friday highs are 23, so it jumps up quite considerably. Highs are 23, lows are 13, mixture of sunshine and cloud. Saturday is going up to 24, lows of 12, similar. Sunday looking like the best day, lots of sunshine. Highs are 25, lows are 13. And the outlook early part of next week, because it only goes up to Monday, highs are 25, lows are 13. So bear with for the next few days up until Friday is when you're going to start feeling a bit warmer and a bit more sunshine.

So let's take a look at the lineup for the rest of the Tuesday, shall we? Up after me, you got that man, Mr. Lousy, Mr. Mark Lousy from 6 tonight.

Devo from 10 this evening. That's your lineup for this Tuesday. Kickstarting Wednesday from 7 in the morning, you've got the Steve-O. From 9, you've got the Frenchman. From 12, you've got Clarky. From 2, you've got the SJ. From 4, you've got me. Unfortunately, sorry. From 6, you've got Lila Flavor. From 8 tomorrow, you've got Apply the Brakes.

mate, you know what? I don't even know what my name is every day, so refresh my memory, mate. I don't mean to be rude. What's her name? Give me a chance, bro.

More music, less gas bagging. That's how we do. Midfeast Radio. Good afternoon, it's drive time. Almost into

That was Shimza, track called Darling, using, of course, Benny King's Stand By Me. This is Larry P. Rawson. Keep on believing.

particularly congested there. And I'm noticing southbound on the 421 near Cardington. That's on the way, on the Wixom side.

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Under new ownership now, and management as well. So we've done a complete refresh into Beats 2.0.

We're going global, you know. No point in putting 106.5 and DAB and blah, blah, blah. 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Hence why we're future-proofing the station onwards. That's why we've done it. 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We've got brand new socials coming.

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And he was like, "You all set up, mate?" 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

So you've got Mark Lousy coming your way from 6 till 8, then Stacey Bass from 8 until 10, and then Revo finishing off tonight from 10. Steve-O, Frenchie, Clarky, SJ, me, Leader Flavour, Apply the Brakes, and then Kicks. 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Said Kites because it's spelled KY.

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Hi guys, welcome to the show. It's DJ Stacey Bass and I'm bringing you Into Talent. Big shouts out to Mark Luisi. He was there with the house mix every Tuesday, 6 till 8pm. And then of course it's me, and I'm followed by Revo with Neon Sounds at 10pm till midnight. So how have you all been? We've got lots of talent tonight. Remember, this show is called Into Talent, and this is the place where we showcase all the homegrown talent straight out of Bedford. Bedford's really doing it at the minute. We've got loads of talent in our town, and I am going to showcase it. But for now, I'm going to start off with a little banger. It's a good song for the summer. You've heard it before. Like To by Call Me The Kid. Don't touch that dial.

and that was Ten Up by Loj. We're just setting the vibe with a little bit of the Afro Fusions, because we have some sensational Afro Fusion artists from Bedford, and I'm going to be letting you hear the bangers straight out of Bedford.

my boss, my lovely bosses Dazza and Lee, and my favourite tech man Scotty. How are you? Nice seeing you guys in the studio earlier. I'm not forgot you, Glenn, and happy belated birthday.

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The number is 07 396 9.

And the next artist that's coming up is straight out of Bedford. You know what I'm going to say. Yes, Bedford has got talent, and you heard it here first. This is an absolute banger, and it comes from an artist that goes by the name of K-Flow. He'll actually be live here on the radio on the 28th of June. Make sure you tune in. This is not to be missed. Next track coming up, Femicili by K-Flow.

and that was Femicile by K-Flo, straight out of Bedford, and you heard it here first. Don't forget, if you want a shout out, the number to text in is 07396 951 065. We're going to stay in Bedford and we're going to keep it moving, and we're going to bring you another track from K-Flo, and this one is called Utigello.

got a shout out for Anand. Big up yourself, Anand. He's over there in Leicester listening, tuned in and locked into the show as always. Big shouts out to you. Next track coming up from K Flow is Dance. I love this track. It's actually on my playlist. And yes, it's a dancey, dancey track. It's great for the summer. And I reckon this is going to be a banger. Turn it up, guys. You're going to love this one.

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1: Yeah, what's good? K-Flow man for the girls in the building. 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

And if you love to dance, then you need to get yourself down to club, to Cafe Sawadadi on Saturday nights. That's 24 Harper Street, where I am there DJing away and bringing the vibes to the people. So if you want to catch a vibe, shake a leg, get down there this Saturday, where you can join in the fun and shake a leg with me, DJ Stacey Bass. Next track coming up is Chris Brown, Call Me Every Day, featuring Wizkid.

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Like to shout out Emma and Laurel. Big up yourselves, Emma, and also Sheena and Jesse. And for those of you that don't know, I am the co-owner of Sammy's Hat Cultural Convenience Store, and we have shea butter in our store, and it's made by Sheena. It is absolutely sensational. You need to get down there, get that shea butter, get it on your skin. Summer's coming and you want that golden glow. That will definitely do it for you.

So the next track coming up is from our very own superstar out of Bedford. You know when I say that, whose name's coming next? Yes, it is our very own Zim King, Tomuka, and this is one of his tracks. He has a new album coming out. This actually isn't on it, but I wanted to play it anyway. I'm going to play a couple more of his tracks off his new EP, which is due to drop this Friday, and it can be found on all platforms. But this is Focus by Tomuka. You heard it here first. Bedford has got bangers.

And that was Focus by Tomuka. He has a new EP dropping this Friday. It's available on all platforms. That's just to give you a taste of what's to come. I'll be playing a track off his new EP a bit later on in the show. But for now, here's another Bedford banger from Tomuka, and it's called Harare.

There you are. It's Tomuka. You're locked into DJ Stacey Bass's radio show. you can't miss this one. You would.

0: and that was Weedy from Worthing.
1: How could it be me against you?
0: With the track Nothing to Prove, you heard it here first. Go check him out on TikTok and on Instagram. He has got a lot of good stuff on his profile. Next, we're going to come right back home to Bedford, to the hometown of Interbeats with Zeddo. Track is called Just Right. You heard it here first.

Zedo with Just Right, straight out of Bedford, because Bedford has got bangers. Remember, if you want a shout out, send a text to the number 07396 951 065. And I have a couple of shouts out, so big up yourself, Triskins and Ray, and also Rels and Nini and Bling. I'm not forgetting you, Birds Passion Key. Hope you're enjoying the show. So remember, if you've got a track and you want to send it in so you can get some airplay, it has to be a good track. Then send it into intounderground.bedford@gmail.com and I'll see what I can do for you. In the meantime, I want to introduce you to a guy that goes by the name of C Wills. He's from Luton. He's been listening in and he's been watching. And he has done a freestyle. It's called the Three Counties Freestyle. Take a listen to this.

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He spits too fast. I'm going to start this again. I want you guys to actually catch the flow of this guy. He's absolutely sick. Straight out of Luton. They want to get involved in the talent. Bedfordshire, Luton, we're all one big happy family. Sea Wheels, big up yourself. This is Three Counties Freestyle, and you heard it here first.

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like to shout out all the listeners and the people that are locked in listening. I'm glad you're enjoying the show. And the next track coming up for you guys tonight is Ikarumba with Stay Flea, Get Lizzie.

Who knows if AO Bedford is one of the sickest rappers to come out of Bedford? Well, he is, and I'm going to prove it. Next track coming up is from AO Bedford, aka Geo Grits, aka the Gritty Man himself, and the track is called Them Ones There. Remember what I told you, Bedford has got talent, and you heard

0: 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Oh, Bedford.
1: Hey, you listening, yeah? Well, you think I'm gonna come here and just chat some anything? Let me tell you something right now. Don't me off.
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0: Hey, listening, yeah? 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Let me tell you something right now. Don't me off.
1: Don't do it.
0: Got some to get off my chest, you feel me? Aye.

0: Ayo, Bedford, it's the Gritty Man. You're listening to DJ Stacey Bass on Interbeats Radio. Oh, Bedford.
1: And that was Geo Grits with Them Ones There. You heard it here first. Bedford has got talent and we're staying here because it's hot. The next tune comes from Wicked Whispers. Big up yourself. This is I'm Back.

0: and that was Wicked with I'm Back. I want to shout out Wicked Whispers and Geo Grits and Tamuka and K Flow and all the rest of the artists that are contributing to our own scene of music in Bedford. Big up yourself, guys. Keep doing what you're doing. You've all got talent. Next track coming up is from Wicked again, one of my favourites on my playlist, Straight In Your Crown, because you all kings out here.
1: Yes, it's me again. All in all, you know I don't like to talk too much, so. 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

0: choose me.
1: Yes, that was Wicked with Straighten Your Crown. This is DJ Stacey Bass on Into Beats Radio, and you are locked into Into Talent. We're coming up to the first hour of the show finishing, and we're going to continue the second segment, and I'm going to play this next track by Central C, and that is called Booger.
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The man they roll like

And that was Beautiful Day by Prince featuring Rashawn and Jermaine Edwards. They're from London and they are really good artists. Next track coming up is Olamide with Metaverse. Absolute banger, love it. And this one goes out to you, Kate, So-So and Effie. If you're locked in and listening, enjoy the next track. Don't touch that dial.

That is Olamide with Metaverse. And you can catch me this Saturday at Cafe Sawadadi on 24 Harbour Street in Bedford. I'll be there from 8 p.m. bringing you all the vibes and the bangers. We're going to be shaking a leg this Saturday. Come out and enjoy yourself with me, DJ Stacey Bass. And the next track coming up tonight here on Interbeats Radio

So earlier on in the show, I told you that I would be playing some tracks, or a track from Bedford's very own Superstar's new EP, which is dropping this Friday. You don't even have to make a sound. Streaming across all platforms, so that's Apple Music, Spotify, and all the other places where you can get access, TikTok, Instagram, you name it, it's out there. The next track coming up is from the Zim King from Bedford, Tamuka, his new track off of his new EP dropping this Friday, Hennessy, right here on Into Talent with me, DJ Stacey Bass. You heard it here first, don't touch that dial.

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1: Pour a little coke in my hands. 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I know you've been waiting, but my Lord, for the Lord, you've been saying.
2: That's Hennessy, and you heard it here first.
1: I wanna say hello to my enemies. I
2: know you've been waiting. 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
2: I've got another track from Tamuka called Ndega. If you tune into this show, then you know this song. Sing along. It's an absolute banger.

0: There you are. It's Tomuka. You're locked into DJ Stacey Bass's radio show. you can't miss this one. You would.
1: It's Aura Records.
2: And this track is called Gimme Five by Rebecca. And I would like to dedicate this track to Trishkins. I know she's a Rebecca fan. Big up yourself, Trishkins.

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2: Last track played was Balance by Wizkid, and the next track coming up is DJ Boat featuring Ghetto Boy with Figure Say.

The next track coming up is straight out of Bedford because we're going back home. We love it here. And that is Mr. Nelson featuring GMG with Make I Know.

That was Mr. Nelson featuring GMG with Make I Know. Big up yourself, Mr. Nelson, each and every time. The next track coming up from Mr. Nelson, again featuring K Flow, one of our other Afrofusion artists out of Bedford, and that is Ten Toes.

0: it for the culture. We do it for the love. We do it for the time that we have to still exist. We do it for the unbelievers.
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and that was Oxalade with Intoxicated featuring Dave. And after me at 10 o'clock, we've got the Neon Sounds of Revo, so don't touch that dial. The next track coming up is

And this banger and this track here is called Two Factor, and it's by Young John Asaki featuring Vocalistic. And it's an absolute banger. Don't forget, if you want to catch a vibe this Saturday, get down to Cafe Sardadi, 24 Harper Street, where myself, DJ Stacey Place, will be raising the vibrations and get everybody's feet moving. Cause we wanna party all night long. Put on your two factor. I won't bust one parallel. The next track coming up is called Night Colors, and it is by a man that goes by the name of Lanel Gomez, straight out of Bedford. Absolute summer banger. You heard it here first. Night Colors coming up next.

Lanel Gomez, straight out of Bedford with this track called Night Colours. You heard it here first because Bedford has got bangers. So the next track coming up is called High and it's featuring Davido. Don't touch that dial.

We're coming up to the last 15 minutes or so of the show. We've covered a lot of the Afrofusion artists out of Bedford. We have a few more to play before the end of the show. Next week we're going to be playing some drill. You know I like to get drilly, and we have a lot of drill artists in Bedford. If you want to get your track played on the show, remember, send me your tracks to intounderground@gmail.com and I'll see what I can do. So this track was by Adikun Lee Gold featuring Davido, and it was called Hi. And the next track, which is one of my absolute favourites, J Huss featuring Asake, Gold.

0: Now the next artist I'm gonna play goes by the name of Little Art. He's from Northampton and he has this track called Shova, and he has another one called Gentleman. I'm gonna play them both. Big up yourself, Little Art. I'm loving your vibe and I love your sound.
1: What say though?

0: Chova by Little Art, and you heard it here first. Big up Little Art and all of the Northampton Massive. Next track coming from Little Art is Gentleman, and again, you heard it here first.
1: Let me know what me say. Let me know what me say.

0: The next track coming up on Into Talent tonight is again from K-Flo, one of our resident Afrofusion artists to come straight out of Bedford. And this one is called Dreadlocks, and you heard it here first. Bedford has got bangers.
1: Yo, fresh.
2: Wagwan, brother.
1: We do. 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

0: for me is, you know, the identity. When you
1: and that was Kay Flo with Dreadlocks. You heard it here first. And we're going to stay in Bedford for one more track from one of our resident artists. He goes by the name of Super Icy. He is the Ghana King of Bedford. And this is his debut single, El Shaddai. You can find that on all platforms, Spotify, YouTube. He's got it on his TikTok. It's an absolute banger. Make sure you don't touch that dial, because after me at 10 o'clock we have the Neon Sounds from Revo, so keep it locked. Next track coming up is El Shaddai by Super Icy. Big up yourself, Super.

and that was Super Icy with El Shaddai. And I've had a text in from Birdie saying this is a tune. Next track to play out for the end of the show is Loyalty by 23 Unofficial featuring Ada Lee. Like to remind you all that Revo's on next with the Neon Sounds. And you can catch me again next Tuesday, 8 till 10 for Into Talent. And you can also catch me on Sundays, 12 till 2 p.m. with Sweet Sounds on Sunday, where we're playing lovers rock, reggae and soul. So for the last track, I'm going to leave you guys with Loyalty featuring Ada Lee and by 23 Unofficial. Good night, and I hope you enjoy the rest.

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Yes, guys, you're currently locked into Neon Sounds, hosted by myself, Revo. Going for a bit of a chill vibe for the first hour tonight, giving you some garage, housey sort of flavours. This one's coming straight from Main Phase, released last October. Proper summer vibes to it. It's called Little by Little. You're currently locked into 106.5 FM, Interbeats Radio. Let's keep it locked. Coming up for the first hour, Garage and House. We're going to move into D&B for the next hour after. I hope everyone's having a nice evening. And once again, just keep it locked, people.

Yes, guys, this one's coming from Jaikul Maxson. Bit of a tongue twister, that one. This one's called Through the Rhythm. Coming off a label released back in November time. Proper groover.

Nah, this tune's actually too vibey. We've been banging this one all last summer. Gaskin's got the heat, I'm telling you now. A name to look out for in the house of garage scene for sure. You're currently locked into 106.5 FM, Neon Sounds, hosted by myself, Revo. I'm currently bringing you through some garage and house flavours for the first hour. A bit different to what I normally do, but, you know, I'm feeling a bit summery today, so, well...

Yes, guys. So I'm not mixing this next track in because I want to give it a little backstory. So this one I first heard at Boomtown last year, coming from garage producer Screws, who also has the last called Sulfur, which he releases garage on. I mean, Screws is more of his where he makes beats, etc., for you know, like UK hip hop music. But this one, yeah, coming from Screws, it's actually a Bayside edit, and it's a free download on SoundCloud, so anyone can have it if they want it. But yeah, I just thought I'd give a little bit of a backstory on this one. It's an absolute heater, great energy, great vibes. So, yeah.

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You're currently listening to Neon Sounds, hosted by myself, Revo. This next one coming from Isco, staple piece in the garage scene, this guy. And this one's called Tech 5.

This one coming from someone who's absolutely blowing up the scene right now, Berra. Not actually out on his SoundCloud anymore. I got this one when it was up a couple of years back. Pure garage vibes on this one. You're currently locked to 106.5, hosted by myself, Revo. Let's keep it locked.

You know that I love you. This one coming straight from Baky and Cassia. This one's called No Name Groove. You know that I love you, baby. I think this one got released back in 2019, but it still hits the same. Those Baky two-steppy drums always hit different.

Yes, guys, you can't. You're locked into 106.5 FM. You're listening to Neon Sounds. I was by myself, Revo, and I thought I'd give the mix a quick pause there because, well, I'm about to play a bit of a different vibe going into this one. This one's by Burial and Fortet. If you don't know either of those two, then you probably don't listen to enough music and you should get to know. But yeah, this is probably my top 10 favourite tracks of all time, this one. It's called Nova. I think it was released in 2019 on an EP, I think, between Burial and Fortet. And yeah, man, this one, very euphoric, just sits different every single time. I wouldn't really say it's garagey. I don't know, I'd just say it's just bassy, chill. Yeah, let's give this one a listen.

Yeah, this one's emotional. Once again, that's Burial and Fortet with Nova. Just hits the right spot every single time, this one. Couldn't imagine it in a better place than a nighttime festival.

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Hosted by myself, Revo. Bringing you all the garage flavours at the moment. Everything between garage and house. A little bit of ambient here and there as well. This one's a bit of a classic for me. I haven't actually spun this one in probably over a year now. But this one is coming from Soundboy. Soundboy Killer, I meant, and it's called Wanna Hold You. Proper old school garage vibe on this one. And if you didn't know, the tune before was Apricots by Bicep. I feel like everyone should know that tune because it's so iconic. Like I said, you're currently locked into 106.5 FM, hosted by myself, Revo. Next hour, I'm bringing you some D&B. So hold tight and keep it locked, people.

This one turning up the heat a little bit. Coming from no other than Toby Ross. This one's called Sekel. Back when he used to make more two-step. He's a bit more of a junglist nowadays. You're locked into 106.5 FM. Keep it locked. Sekel, am I?

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1: Yes, guys, you're currently locked into 106.5 FM. Currently locked into Neon Sounds, hosted by myself, Revo. I've just brought you through an hour of UK-based flavours. I would say from about 130 to 135 BPM. I was playing a bit of house, a bit of garage, a bit of electro, a bit of sort of ambient, sort of left field stuff. Yeah, it was good fun, but switching up the pace a bit for the second hour. We're going to be moving into some very funky, minimal D&B. I mean, might push it a little bit, might not just stay as minimal, because I'm sort of just going to go through my USB, try and play some tracks I haven't played in a while. But yeah, we're starting off with Molecular, coming with Acid Funk. And this one gets a bit silly. It's in the name, Acid Funk, so let's keep it locked.

This next one getting very dark. Coming from Sustans. This one's called Fold Back. Haven't spanned this one for a minute.

You're currently locked into 106.5 FM, currently listening to Neon Sounds, hosted by myself, Revo. I'm bringing you all the dark vibes tonight. This one currently coming from Mark Dimonor, and it's called Bide. Very bass heavy tune, just like all the rest of them. Don't forget to keep it locked on this late Tuesday night. I hope you're all having a lovely Tuesday evening right now. Let's get wonky with this one.

This is probably the track that got me into minimal D&B in the first place. One of Simula's oldest tracks, released in 2019. This one's called Angels. Don't really know if you class it as minimal, but it's definitely one that got me into the heavier vibe. You're currently locked into Neon Sounds, hosted by Revo. You're locked into 106.5 Interbeats Radio. Let's keep it locked.

This is probably one of the heaviest tunes I've got on my USB. Spy hits different every time. Definitely more of a jump up vibe to this one though. But yeah, like most tunes, I heard this one at Boomtown. Hits different every time.

0: this next one coming from SMG. Statue. It's called Suku. This is probably one of my favourite tracks and one of my favourite minimal artists at the moment. So heavy.
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0: If I had, I wouldn't have chosen a fallen one.
1: Only a statue. Sometimes the gods argue amongst themselves.

This one is one I produced myself about 6 months ago. I have no idea how it's going to sound. This one's called Lights Off. Let's see how it sounds.

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You're locked into Neon Sounds right now, hosted by myself, Revo. This one's from Swept. It's called About You. It's a free download on SoundCloud. So if you like what you hear, feel free to grab one yourself.

0: Yeah, so this one's actually from myself. I haven't actually got a name for it. I have no idea how it's going to sound. It's probably going to be quite empty, but it's always worth a test. You're currently locked into 106.5 FM, my bad. You're locked into myself, Revo, right now. I'm with you for the next 20 minutes or so. Spinning D&B. And as I said, this one's by myself. Hopefully the mix does not ruin your ears or the speakers, however you're listening to it right now. But I'm looking forward to giving it a listen. Keep it locked, people.
1: Slow them with that one.

0: Yeah, so not as bad as I thought on the speakers I've got in front of me. Definitely could do with a bit of tweaking and probably a few more layers. But it could definitely be worse. I'm going to start spinning some of my own unreleased stuff, especially the ones I'm working on at the moment, a bit more on here. But yeah, as I say, this one's a bit older. But still enjoying it. Let's see what the second drop's got in store for us. And then after that, I've got a Chris coming with Lightwork. That one's heavy. Hope everyone's having a lovely Tuesday evening. You're locked into 106.5 FM. Let's keep it locked.
1: Four people defending. Yo, slew them with that woman there.

This next one is a little remix of Tunnels by Kazra. Heavy as per heavyweight basses, heavyweight rhythms.

Another one coming from Molecular. This one's Molecular and Ways. This one's called Heads Anthem. Absolute stomper.

currently closing it out with this remix from Objective. Joy Orbison, Hip Mango. Now this one's a banger. Who doesn't know this track? Absolute staple piece in dance music.

0: That's been Neon Sounds, 106.5 FM, hosted by Revo. Closing out with some Joy Orbison. Thank you to everyone that locked in tonight. Be back again next Tuesday, 10 till 12. Lots of love.
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